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2: No, you don't. You don't. You don't. No, no. That's fine. I didn't actually want you to anyway. No, no, no. That's fine. That's fine. That's fine. That's fine. That's fine. No, no. I really, I didn't even think that you wanted to. Like, I didn't want you to. I actually don't want you to do that. So, like, yeah, no, that's fine. Fine. Fine. Don't do it. Don't do it. No, seriously, don't do it.
1: Oh, you said you did want to do it. Oh, sorry. Yeah, yeah. Thank you. Yeah, thanks.

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under high water. Please tell that you put your hands down. If you smell like you've been at work all day, and Dracar, please put your hands down. Now look up at the pinky fingers that are still in the air. 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If your

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Kayla with the Radio 1190 Concert Calendar, bringing you the hottest shows in Denver and Boulder for the week of May 4th. We've got a whole bunch of artists for you this week, so let's get into the music. Monday, May 4th at 6 p.m., Joyce Manor is bringing Midwest Emo to the Fillmore Auditorium in Denver. Tuesday, May 5th at 7:30 p.m., Melrose Avenue is rocking out at the Bluebird Theater in Denver. Friday, May 8th at 6 p.m., Alley Cat will be playing electronic beats all night at Red Rocks Amphitheater in Morrison. Saturday, May 9th at 8 p.m., Hippie Sabotage is at Mishawaka in Bellevue. And finally, also Saturday, May 9th, indie rock band Lady Denim is at the Gothic Theater in Englewood. That's a wrap for this week's concert calendar. Stay tuned to Radio 1190 for more music updates. And if you'd like to win free concert tickets, our ticket club info is always available on our Instagram at Radio 1190. 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

0: my head. 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

0: The Fox Car.
1: All right. It's Thursday night in the 9 to 10 hour. The show is Mixtape Meditation. Your host tonight is myself, David Fulton. Thank you so much for being here. I appreciate you all tuning in. It was so strange walking on campus, but congrats to all the grads. But yeah, an empty campus is interesting. But we have the station. It's just us. Let's go. I'm all over the map tonight. So tonight's mixtape will be called All Over the Map. Thank you to all my friends and family who are always tuning in, sending me texts, calling the station, just keeping me company in here while I try to keep you guys company with the highest vibrations of all kinds of amazing music. Before we get too started, I'd like to let you all know this is KVCU 1190 AM Boulder, K225BS 92.9 FM Denver, and online at 1190.radio, where I have so many people already, well, there's some more texting me that they're locked in, and I appreciate you. Again, the show is Mixtape Meditation. Tonight's mixtape is called All Over the Map. And yeah, let's start finding some coordinates. Thanks for being here.

saw my family. Basically, you need to catfish the thing.

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1: Oh, do I love me some Wax Trax. Thanks for being a sponsor of our station. In that last set, we heard some Underground Canopy, some Bay Ledges, some KAU, some Web featuring Roberto Di Giola with that fantastic Nirvana cover of Come As You Are, followed by some Tremendous Aaron. And we finished that last set with one of my favorite bands in the Denver area, the Mighty Gold Leader. They are fantastic. They just played with Ghost Note a couple weeks ago at Cervantes and just floored the crowd. Man, do I love that record and those fellas. Great, mighty fine fellas. So we're going to get into some more music. Again, this is David Fulton. The show is Mixtape Meditation. Tonight's mixtape is called All Over the Map. We're going to start this next set with, let's go with some Holy F. Enjoy.

0: Hey there, music lovers. This is Kayla with the Radio 1190 Concert Calendar, bringing you the hottest shows in Denver and Boulder for the week of May 4th. We've got a whole bunch of artists for you this week, so let's get into the music. Monday, May 4th at 6 p.m., Joyce Manor is bringing Midwest Emo to the Fillmore Auditorium in Denver. Tuesday, May 5th at 7:30 p.m., Melrose Avenue is rocking out at the Bluebird Theater in Denver. Friday, May 8th at 6 p.m., Alley Cat will be playing electronic beats all night at Red Rocks Amphitheater in Morrison. Saturday, May 9th at 8 p.m., Hippie Sabotage is at Mishawaka in Bellevue. And finally, also Saturday, May 9th, indie rock band Lady Denim is at the Gothic Theater in Englewood. That's a wrap for this week's concert calendar. Stay tuned to Radio 1190 for more music updates. And if you'd like to win free concert tickets, our ticket club info is always available on our Instagram at Radio 1190. 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
1: All right, all my beautiful listeners out there, I hope you guys are enjoying the transmissions tonight. This is David Fulton. The show is Mixtape Meditation, and tonight's show is called, well, tonight's mixtape is called All Over the Map, and we're definitely going to go all over the map in this next set. But in that last set, we heard some tremendous offerings from Holy F and their new record, Sven Wonder, some Pigeon, The Proteins, that's P-R-O-T-E-E-N-S, and that last song of the last set was Future Rats with Questlove on the drums. We are going to keep finding our coordinates in this next set. Thank you, everyone, for texting me, calling the station, keeping it locked, keeping me company in here as I try to keep you all company out there. Enjoy this next set. Bless up. Talk soon.

All right, all my beautiful Thursday listeners, thank you so much for tuning in. Genevieve is up next with her miraculous, awesome show. I guess her last show for a while. So everyone tune in, keep it locked right here. This has been David Fulton for Mixtape Meditation. And tonight's mixtape was called All Over the Map. We plotted coordinates all over the genre map tonight. And I hope you guys enjoyed the transmission. Before I leave, I want you to know this is KVCU, 1190 AM Boulder, K225 BS 92.9 FM Denver, and online at 1190.radio. In that last set, we heard some Twig and Juice Box, the brand new single from Golden Fang Records. So delightful. That last song was the old homies from New York club scene, Inland Nights. And we're going to finish out tonight with a beautiful track from Ski Mask. Everyone have a beautiful week. Be good to each other and talk soon.

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And this is a show called Love in a Mist. This is my last show for a while. So, yeah, I hope you can stick with me this evening till at least 11. Starting off tonight, we're gonna hear something by the band Blaze. And then something really heavy, but I think you'll love it. I love it. Tell me if you love it. Please stay tuned.

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In the background, you're hearing Zoltar and Lance Ferguson with a track called Executive Party. But let me tell you what I played for you in that first set of music. Starting off, we heard the band Blaze with What You Gonna Do, the vocal version. That's originally from a single that came out in 1986. But I found it on a really cool compilation that came out in 2007 called The Best of New York's Underground House Scene. After that, we heard something completely different. I've been wanting to play this song for weeks, but I can never find a place to put it in, so I just put it in the middle of this set. That was the artist Street Fever with a single called Burn that came out in 2025. It's an artist based in Boise, Idaho, and I just find that track, like, very energizing. Then we heard something by the group The Bygraves. That was a track called Set Me Free.

can find that on their 1992 album, What's the Solution? I like, the kind of subtle political message of that song, anti-racism of that song. And then after that, we heard the band Visual with a single from 1983 called The Music Got Me. And I was reading about this band on Discogs, and I love how they describe them as pre-house. And I think you can really hear that. All right, this show is called Love in a Mist. My name is Genevieve, and I'm going to change things up. We're going to hear something by the legendary band The Au Pairs next. Stay tuned.

as it keeps on, moves on, seeks on.

And that was a band called Different Fountains with a track called Basic, S-I-C, from an album called Shrimp That Sleeps, going back to 2014. I was looking up this band. They were formed in Brussels and Paris in 2009 by a Venezuelan artist named Bernardo Rizquez and an Austrian artist named Mikhail Longeda. So very multicultural. Before that, we heard a band from Mexico called Coqueta. That song was called Detrás de una Luz Roja. Behind the Red Light. I had to look it up. My Spanish is very rusty. That was from a 2023 album called Domicilio Conocido. And before Coqueta, we heard a Taiwanese group called The Sign of Human. That was a track called Man of Wealth from their 2018 album Rebuild. And then starting off the set, we heard the Au Pairs. I think I said legendary, they're legendary. UK Birmingham band. That was a track called Setup, which originally appeared on their 1981 album called Playing with a Different Sex. Alright, you're listening to Radio 1190, and I've got one more full set of music to play for you. We're going to start off with a track by the French artist Forever Pavot with a collaboration with a vocalist named Kumi Solo. And the show is called Love in a Mist.

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And we're getting to the end of my show, Love in a Mist, my last show for a while. Let me tell you what you heard in that last set of music. Starting off, we heard Forever Pavot with Kumi Solo. That was a track called Postcard from the 2025 album Melchior Volume 1. And after that, we heard the queer icon, powerful artist Chavela Vargas with La Llorona, a traditional song that came out in 1961. And I think the lyrics that she chose out of that song to focus on kind of underscore the kind of queerness of her version of the song. So, beautiful version. Then we heard a track by an Estonian artist named Vali Yunas. You probably recognize that as a cover of Roberta Flack's Feel Like Making Love. That was recorded in 1980. And then finally we heard the Spanish band Picnic, but featuring a British vocalist named, I was looking her up, Jeanette Dimesh. So yeah, her Spanish was tinged with an English accent, but that was also a cover song. I'm sure you also recognized Janis Ian's famous song, Society's Child, about interracial relationship. Spanish version was El Destino, Distinto a Ti. Alright, thanks everybody for joining me this semester for my Thursday night show. As usual, I'm going to leave you with one last track. This is by the band Visible Cloaks, collaborating with Yoshio Ojima and Satsuki Shibano. This is a long track, but very beautiful, called Lapis Lazuli, or Lazuli, however you want to pronounce it. I think one way is British, the other is American. But the song you'll see features vocals that are the French versions of Precious Stones. Last year I really got into ambient music and came across this track and was mesmerized. I hope you are too. Have a great night, everyone. Have a wonderful summer. I'll be back in July on Miranda's show Monday nights for our annual Halloween in July show. So stay tuned for that. Have a great evening.

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But I want.

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yeah. Two won't stay hard, pain in your chest. Hair falling out, won't blame it on the stress. Claim it's new partners, blame it on your ex. Chest claim it's reflex, try to blame it on the cook. Look, boy, I keep running, you'll be cramping in your foot. Nervous, then you notice ain't no service on the hook. Paranoid since 19, nervous system shook. Better sit the down or that skull getting took. That's $10 million invested, no justifying that. Trying to set him with clothes, nobody buying that. Sentiment is right, but your audience isn't racked enough. That is a failure, my go ahead and pack it up and put it in the trunk. You talk a lot of to not even be number one. Your beats ain't placing, them songs ain't slapping, your raps ain't ranking, your stage presence don't even be in a conversation. Go home. You ain't gotta hide from the truth. Tell your family why you such a recluse. Tell your spirit why you feeling it's a rap in the booth. Dog, how dare you try to ruin her marriage? Claim you never wore a mask and how you don't get embarrassed. Boy, you selfish as that's really why you scared of being a parent. Boy, that therapy needed, I dare you to seek it, but I lose a bet. Your respect won't get given till we posting your death. It's clear you wish you got your flowers sent. You eat and fertilizer the balance. Now go and stand in the sun and use them fake tears to water your roots. Take that mask off and tell them the truth. Let's talk.

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Holy Jesus. 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

0: 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And that's a wrap for this week's Radio 1190 Front Range Events Calendar. 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

Navigating my way through eyes that I do not recognize, no. Divided attention, mind might misguide my intentions, oh, why? And I intend to hold you high. I wanna be your samurai, yeah. And I intend to simplify and ask myself questions like, do we need to have a mansion just to feel we have a home? Do I have to have a kingdom, love, just to put you on a throne? We can manage expectations, we can go high if you want. 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The paradox of choices, I'm always running out of time. I inherited these wounds of mine, that the grass is always greener, oh, I wrapped up cocoon we hide.

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1: 0740. We must be on you, but cannot see you. I task to Electra. 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

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You think you rock hard? I hate you! We've got the hardest crooners out right now. Nat King Cole, Etta James, Dean Martin. No one's messing with Radio 1190. Eat trash, eat dirt, get out of here. We've also got Frank Sinatra. Hold your pacemakers, old people. We're the only station playing Sammy Davis Jr., Bing Crosby, and for the bad boys, Bobby Darin. 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

0: Hey there, music lovers. This is Kayla with the Radio 1190 Concert Calendar, bringing you the hottest shows in Denver and Boulder for the week of May 4th. We've got a whole bunch of artists for you this week, so let's get into the music. Monday, May 4th at 6 p.m., Joyce Manor is bringing Midwest Emo to the Fillmore Auditorium in Denver. Tuesday, May 5th at 7:30 p.m., Melrose Avenue is rocking out at the Bluebird Theater in Denver. Friday, May 8th at 6 p.m., Alley Cat will be playing electronic beats all night at Red Rocks Amphitheater in Morrison. Saturday, May 9th at 8 p.m., Hippie Sabotage is at Mishawaka in Bellevue. And finally, also Saturday, May 9th, indie rock band Lady Denim is at the Gothic Theater in Englewood. That's a wrap for this week's concert calendar. Stay tuned to Radio 1190 for more music updates. 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
1: New York during the 70s. It was a low point when the city literally crumbled under the weight of a fiscal crisis. But something else was happening, too.
2: I'm Christy Soares, music scholar and associate professor of women and gender studies at CU Boulder.
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0: 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Whitaker, glove up.
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Online, you could be anywhere, all around the world. Hey, this is Soapy Smith. This is Gold Sounds. We're going to talk about the jobs report later. I know that that's critical information you've all been waiting for me to really dissect. But we're going to, you know, play some sweet tunes while we think about that. So let's start with Sunset Rubdown, Shut Up, I Am Dreaming.

Hey, we started off the show today with a sunset rubdown. Shut up, I'm dreaming of places where lovers have wings. Then the Washers with Eyelids. And that was the last song there was Being Dead with Problems. Let's just dive straight into this jobs report here. And I really want to talk about workforce participation, especially for those prime-age workers. It's sitting around 84%, almost close to that 1990s high. If you're longing for those, the 90s and those Clinton years and having your squeeze-its and your fruit by the foot, keep encouraging people to join the workforce. We're going to go now into Marble Die with Laughing Sound.

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0: From Long Island, and I got
1: milk.
0: From Queens.

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Mess around. 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I don't know. What are we? Put cream in our coffee. You take sugar? I hate sugar.

0: Video is everywhere, from your phone to city streets, and it's increasingly vital evidence in court. But here's the problem. No clear guidelines exist for its use in court, and things can get worse with AI and deepfakes. That's where we come in. 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
1: 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Support it. Keep bringing this student-led, amazing radio station from the basement of the Carlson Gymnasium, which is okay after the snowstorm and a branch fell on the roof. I hope you all survive that as well. We started off that set with Marble Eye Laughing Sound and then heard, Imp Log with Breakfast, and then Medium, Hungry So Angry, and then wrap that up with Television Personalities, The World of Pauline Lewis. We're now going to listen to Small Town Talk by Bobby Charles.

now that we know how boring it is to be an adult, and we also know how much fun it is to be a kid, we can go over the steps to transform. Step number one is listening carefully. You could listen to the world around you at any time. You could listen to your parents talk, your friends, traffic. You could listen to your stomach whenever you're hungry. You could listen to birds. 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
1: Oh! Dough indeed. Hope your Friday's off to a great start. What is it? May 8th. Wow. And congrats again to all those who graduated last Saturday. And good luck where you're going next. Again, this is Soapy Smith Gold Sounds. You know, coming to you, as I said, live from the basement of Carlson Gymnasium. Well, we started off our set last there with Bobby Charles, Small Town Talk, and then Nick Lowe, sweet, sweet Nick Lowe with I Love My Label. Then the Blue Bongo Bobby Show was step one. And then we heard the new one from Of Montreal, Already Dreaming, and then wrap that up with The Islands, Rough Gem. We're going to got queued up next here. X-Con by Smog. Off the album, Red Apple Falls. Sounds lovely.

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Friday, May 8th, coming up to the top of the hour here. We were just listening to Automatic with Black Box. Before that was Bell and Sebastian, Stay Loose. And then Smog started us off with X-Con. So, again, we've been really, I've been diving into the, the jobs report today. So, good news. Yeah, added 114,000 jobs. But with every little nugget of good news comes some tough ones. Is that they actually shed about 11,000 finance jobs. Can't shed those finance jobs. Those are critical. So to cheer all those finance people up, this song is not going to cheer you up, but hey, you never know. This is Ducks Limited covering Camera Obscura with Lloyd, I'm Ready to Be Heartbroken.

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1: 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And before that, Blaze X, Some Hope. Some hope for those finance roles. 11,000 jobs lost. 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So AI? I don't know. But you know where you'll never find AI, Radio 1190. We also heard The Sound, Party of the Mind, RMFC, The Trap, and start that all off with Ducks Limited, covering Camera Obscura, Lloyd, I'm Ready to Be Heartbroken. This is Subby Smith getting your Friday rolling here. We're going to listen now to The Vaselines, You Think You're a Man?

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2: 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We can also pick up some sweet merch. You know, we kicked off that set with the Vaseline's You Think You're a Man, and then Webb Chapel, Nowhere, and then wrap that up with Adrala, Fictional Decision. Our time is just cruising along. It's making me kind of sad that we only have about 30 minutes or so left. So, you know, less talk, more rock. We're going to listen here, Sparkle Horse, Hammering the Cramps.

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1: 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We're just listening to my new band, Believe, Target Practice. Don't cry, you deserve this. You deserve to listen to some great music. Before that was Pinback Laurel, The Sebano, Brand New Love, Pavement, Perfume V, and kick that off with Sparkle Horse, Hammering the Cramps, said time's running out. We got that jobs report just really weighing on us, both good things and bad things coming from it. A lot of part-time jobs as well grew in there. About a growth of a couple hundred thousand on the part-time side. Anyway, yeah, there's more to dive into. Maybe next week we'll talk about commodities, the commodities market. We're going to listen out to The Bats, North by North.

There was one time years ago that I dreamt that I was in this sort of silver lake. It was kind of close to this big glade, and I was kind of drifting on the water, and it was very still and very, very foggy. This thick sort of gray mist surrounded me, and I couldn't see anything really. But when I looked up, I could see the sky, and there was all these sort of azure stars, and yeah, the moon was shining.

from the boat. And it was a small brown wooden boat with a red robot in it. Kind of like from the movie Robots, almost. But more real and more menacing. And it looked at me with these sort of like bright red eyes. And it was paddling very fast, faster than I was, and it was gaining on me, and I was very scared, because when the robot got to me, I felt like I was going to drown.

That was Babajar, Ice Age. And then before that was a brand new one, Media Puzzle, Tea Time. It's tea time somewhere. And then the Bats North by North. This is going to do it for me. This, again, I am Soapy Smith, and you've been listening to Gold Sounds. Appreciate you tuning in. Again, we'll be back next week talking about the commodities market. But before I go, I also just want to remind you, as if you didn't know, that you were tuned into KVCU, 1190 AM, Boulder, K225BS, 92.9 FM, Denver, and online at 1190.radio. 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
1: The woodsman brought a small package of vegetables from his farm to the fox's hollow. 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
1: Oh yeah, baby! 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Oh, it's so important, baby! 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Yeah!

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She sped, she tasted the leads of destruction.

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0: 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Stupid, only gave us 6 digits. 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

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It's Friday, May 8th. I'm Juliana Krigsman, and I'll be your host and producer for this morning's show. Thanks for tuning in to our special abbreviated summer edition of our audio magazine. Today, you'll listen to today's episode of the Yale Climate Connections with Dr. Anthony Leiserwitz, as he tells us about the soccer club that helps fans take climate action. Next, you'll listen to this week's episode of the Regional Roundup, where you'll hear how communities across the region are grappling with immigration enforcement. In Durango, Colorado, the district attorney has filed charges against a federal immigration officer over an alleged assault on a protester outside of a U.S. Immigration and Customs Enforcement facility in October of 2025. In Glenwood Springs, city officials have revoked the permit for a local ice facility. And we hear about a theater project that brings immigrants to the stage, creating space for them to tell their own stories in their own words. But first, the news. In today's headlines, today Iran's foreign minister accused the U.S. of a reckless military adventure and of undermining diplomatic efforts to end the war. This comes the day after the U.S. military and Iran exchanged fire. On Thursday, President Trump said that the ceasefire was holding and that an unprovoked attack on an American destroyer led the U.S. to retaliate. Iran said that the U.S. had violated the ceasefire a day earlier by firing on an Iranian oil tanker trying to cross an American blockade. Employment has remained steady in April, even as some businesses were forced to increase their prices due to the war in Iran. Employers added 115,000 new jobs last month, surpassing expectations. The average length of the work week has increased to 34.3 hours, meaning that employers are giving their workers more shifts. However, historically, that number has been higher since before 2024. The unemployment rate is 4.3%. In local news, the city of Boulder will soon pick a new flag for the county, as flag designers send their designs in for selection. Ted Kay, author of Good Flag, Bad Flag, told CPR that a good flag should be simple, easy to recognize, and instantly tied to the place it represents. The selection has been narrowed to 10 designs, all of them featuring bold geometric shapes and eye-catching colors. The winner will be announced on May 11th. That's all for today's headlines, and I'll be back with the audio magazine after this quick music break. Stay with us.

0: You're listening to 1190 News. I'm Juliana Krigsman. Up next is your climate news with today's episode of the Yale Climate Connections with Dr. Anthony Leiserwitz. Today, he'll be talking about a soccer club that helps their fans take climate actions. Here are today's Yale Climate Connections.
1: I'm Dr. Anthony Leiserwitz, and this is Climate Connections. Next week, the Vermont Green Football Club kicks off its season. This pre-professional soccer team hopes to repeat last year's success when they went undefeated and won their league's national championship. But winning on the field is not the Vermont Green's only goal.
2: We want to be a leader and we want to be an example in addressing the climate crisis through the game of soccer.
1: Club co-founder Patrick Inferna says the team is taking steps to reduce its climate impact. And it's going beyond that by building a community of fans who are passionate about doing the same. People who bike to games get free raffle tickets. The club invites halftime speakers who talk about climate issues, and community nonprofits share information in the concourse. Staff and volunteers sort through trash, recycling, and compost bins to minimize what's sent to the landfill. And Inferna says some fans are so committed that they formed an independent group that fundraises for climate and social justice efforts.
2: And I think more than anything, that is success. When I look at our fans organizing together and engaging with our partners and deciding that while they are enjoying the game of soccer, they are going to make it mean something more, that is the coolest thing that we've experienced since founding this club.
1: Climate Connections is produced by the Yale Center for Environmental Communication. To learn more about climate change, visit climateconnections.org.
0: That was today's edition of the Yale Climate Connections with Dr. Anthony Leiserwitz, and here's this week's regional roundup.
3: 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I'm Maeve Conran, the coalition's managing editor, and coming up on today's show, we'll hear stories of immigration, how some communities are responding to ICE activity.
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3: From Rocky Mountain Community Radio, it's the Regional Roundup. A federal immigration officer is facing assault charges following an incident at a protest outside an ICE facility in Durango in southwest Colorado last October. The case stems from a confrontation that was captured on video during demonstrations over the detention of an asylum-seeking family. KDUR's Jimmy Wanzek has been covering the case and was at the protest when it happened. I spoke with her about the charges and how the case is unfolding. Hi, Jamie. Thanks for taking time to talk to me today.
7: Hi, Maeve. Yeah, happy to talk.
3: Well, we're going to talk about the charges that have been filed against Nicholas Rice. That's the U.S. Customs and Border Protection officer. We'll talk about that in just a moment, but let's take us back to the beginning of this whole story. You actually witnessed this assault outside that ICE facility. It was on Francie Stagi. She was part of this larger community protest last October. But why were the protesters there in the first place?
7: Yeah, so Fernando Jamarillo Solano and his two children, they were detained while they were on their way to school earlier the day before the assault. And they are asylum seekers from Colombia, so they were here legally. And it turned out ICE had detained the wrong person. And community members started gathering at the ICE facility in Durango to protest the detainment.
3: Well, you were actually there and you witnessed all of this. So what did you see at that protest?
7: Yeah, there were hundreds of people who showed up that day. There were people with signs. They were teachers and fellow students of the children who were detained, community members and local businesses dropped off carafes of coffee and donuts. And people stayed all day and all through, you know, into the evening. And there was a fear that the family was going to be transported out of the facility during the night. So protesters camped out in front of the facility in the gates.
8: Record with your phone!
7: All of a sudden, a black car drove up with lights, and there were two ICE agents with masks. And they said they were bringing food to the people who were inside the facility.
9: Trying to deliver food to the occupants. There's enough for everybody inside. Can you let us in?
7: And all of a sudden, they started throwing people's sleeping bags, and one of the agents kicked over a fire pit.
10: So what actually happened with Francie? How did that assault play out?
7: So Francie and I were standing next to each other, and we were filming the ICE agents as they were destroying the camp, and one of the ICE agents shoved me, and then maybe a minute later, one grabbed Francie's phone out of her hand and threw it.
11: Oh, dude. Oh my God. You can't take my phone. You cannot. Oh,
7: that's and the ICE agent then grabbed her by the hair and threw her to the ground, and that's when the chaos really erupted. I just remember watching the ICE agent hold her in a chokehold. You know, lots of people who were witnesses of the event were trying to get this ICE agent off of Francie.
10: Well, there was an enormous community response to this, and a special Durango City Council meeting was held. Lots of people shared their stories of what happened that night and that morning. And they were actually quite critical of the response of the Durango Police Department. They felt that they weren't sufficiently protecting the community members that night. What were people concerned about?
7: There were hundreds of people who showed up to that city council meeting, and I've never seen anything like it in Durango. You know, people were really critical of how officials handled the protest. Emergency services were blocked during the protest. So, you know, as protesters were met with tear gas and pepper spray, protesters couldn't call 911. And a lot of people were critical of that at that council meeting, and just overall feeling like public officials in Durango weren't doing much to prevent ICE from coming and detaining people.
10: Well, you actually spoke with Francie Staggi at that meeting. So what did she have to say?
7: Yeah, she said that she was really glad that the community was there showing their support for the Jamarillo Solano family and for, you know, for her as well. But like many people, she was questioning the role of the Durango Police Department. And she said she had spoken with the police chief several times.
12: He's been very, very open to any questions I've had. He answers honestly. He's very concerned for the people of Durango. He has his hands tied, you know. I'm terrified of ICE. And there's no stopping ICE right now. The police can't stop ICE. The government doesn't want to. I've talked with the Attorney General of Colorado. I've talked to his assistant. Everyone's hands are tied.
10: Okay, so that was Francie Staggi speaking with you last year, and she was expressing a lot of the frustration that I've actually heard in other communities, that local authorities' hands are tied, it seems, when it comes to ICE activity. So I think that makes actually this latest news very interesting, because the La Plata County District Attorney has actually filed charges against that agent, Nicholas Rice, that U.S. Customs and Border Protection officer who's now accused of assaulting Francie Staggi at the protest.
7: Yeah, I reached out to DA Sean Murray, and he isn't speaking to the press right now, but he sent me a press release, and you know, it said, after a thorough investigation conducted by the Colorado Bureau of Investigations, He decided to file charges against the U.S. Customs and Border Protection officer who was involved in the enforcement activity here in Durango October 27th and 28th. And that officer, Nicholas Rice, he's been charged by summons and complaint with assault in the third degree and criminal mischief.
10: So this is one of a handful of cases that we're seeing around the country where charges are actually being filed against immigration officers. So how significant is this case here in Durango?
7: I think it's pretty significant. I spoke with Tim McDonald, the legal director for the ACLU of Colorado, and I asked him whether this case could test the boundaries of immunity provisions for agents.
13: Federal law enforcement, like ICE agents, can be held criminally responsible, can be criminally prosecuted if they act in ways that are objectively unreasonable or if they act outside of their authorized use. And so, for example, if an ICE officer shoots and kills someone, or like in this instance is alleged to have committed an assault, they can be held criminally liable. The interesting thing is we've heard statements from officials in the federal administration claim that they have absolute immunity, ICE agents, and that's just not accurate. It's not true. And if they press those arguments here in Colorado, they should lose.
7: So we're seeing how hard it is to hold ICE agents accountable. Minnesota prosecutors filed a federal lawsuit against the Department of Homeland Security and Department of Justice over the deaths of Alex Preddy and Renee Good. And even the ICE agent who killed Renee Good is now back on duty and hasn't faced any consequences. McDonald said it's important that local prosecutors push back against what's happening.
13: Federal law does not prevent local law enforcement and local prosecutors from making sure that ICE agents comply with state law. For example, if an ICE agent takes a gun out and shoots someone on the street, that can be prosecuted for murder. If an ICE agent tackles and assaults someone without justification, that can be assault. If the law were otherwise, you know, we would have tyranny. We'd have federal officers that can do anything they want at any time, including commit serious violent acts.
7: McDonald also said we're just starting to see cases like this where ICE agents are being held accountable for their actions because people are afraid of what the federal government might do.
13: They obviously are using all kinds of tools to retaliate against their perceived enemies. We see that in prosecutions or investigations of perceived enemies. So, you know, there's no question that the federal government has a great deal of power, and that may be influencing or impacting local law enforcement's decisions on how to proceed in these various situations where ICE officers are caught on film doing things that would raise serious question.
10: Well, at the heart of all of this is this family that were detained by ICE, this asylum seeker family from Colombia. What actually happened to them?
7: Yeah, so eventually the family was transported down to Texas at the Dilley facility. And, you know, there was bipartisan support for the family to be released. And the mother, she stayed in Durango. And eventually the family self-deported back to Colombia. You know, according to an article with the Durango Herald from January, the family was reunited all together in Colombia, which is, you know, a country that they were seeking asylum from. So, you know, we hope that they can be safe there.
10: Well, Jamie Wanzek with KDUR, I know you're going to continue to report on this. So thank you so much for taking time to talk to me today.
7: Yeah, thanks for talking.
10: Glenwood Springs in Western Colorado is another community grappling with how to deal with the presence of immigration enforcement. The city's Planning and Zoning Commission recently revoked a decades-old permit for a short-term detention facility used by ICE. The decision followed significant community outcry and allegations that detainees were being held at the facility for longer than the permit allowed. KDNK's Amy Haddon Marsh has more.

0: The people need to shout, show your faces, and let the public see.
1: The local contingent of the activist group Raging Grannies added a light touch to the Glenwood Springs Planning and Zoning Commission meeting. P&Z held a public hearing to discuss a special use permit for a Federal Immigration and Customs Enforcement, or ICE, detention facility on Midland Avenue. The Grannies joined about 160 people, who spilled out into an overflow room and into the hallway of Glenwood Springs City Hall. The original permit for the facility was issued in 2003 to the U.S. General Services Administration, a sort of real estate agent for the federal government. The GSA got the permit for ICE to set up a temporary holding facility in a commercial building on the west side of town. The federal government leases the space from a Florida-based property owner. A Colorado Open Records Act request filed in February of this year found that a final certificate of occupancy was never issued to Suites 110 and 210 after the building was completed more than 20 years ago. Those units are leased to ICE. This revelation fueled a firestorm of comments to the city and further investigations into the permit. Trent Hyatt, Director of Economic and Community Development for the city, said the city inspected the building earlier this year and found a few needed corrections, like updating or replacing exit and emergency lights, patching holes in the garage ceiling, and providing an evacuation plan for the temporary holding area.
2: However, the city was not going to issue a CO for that use until these life safety issues were addressed by the applicant.
1: Then came more records request findings about ICE.
2: The city received information from a Freedom of Information Act request showing that the condition number one details related to the 12-hour maximum hold time had been exceeded on at least 11 occurrences, both in September and August of 2025.
1: On March 25th, the city issued a notice of violation
2: to both the property owner and the tenants of the building. On April 1st, 2026, an additional FOIA request was obtained by the city that showed additional exceedances of the 12-hour hold time. We are also aware of media reports with dates of hold times going back to 2012 that have shown additional exceedances of the 12-hour maximum hold time.
1: Hyatt added that the units have since been inspected and a certificate of occupancy issued. City Attorney Carl Hanlon said that the federal government is not obliged to comply with local codes, and the Supremacy Clause, dating back to 1789, gives the federal government permission to override state and local laws.
3: Essentially meaning that they can ignore us. And so I don't want anybody's expectations to be that this facility will cease to operate tomorrow, depending on what you do tonight.
1: And a memo issued last June by the Department of Homeland Security and ICE allows for 72-hour temporary holds instead of 12. Hanlon warned that even though the city has enough evidence to revoke,
3: for me as the attorney for the city of Glenwood Springs, I have almost no options to enforce that outcome.
1: Against these odds, attendees at the meeting challenged the commission to take the high road.
4: The choice is clear. The answer is to revoke. They need to go.
5: I urge you not to cooperate with a rogue, lawless agency, but to revoke their permit, take a step to protect your citizens and residents, and then let it be on the record to this community that our federal government makes up its own rules and flaunts the rule of law.
1: Commissioner Amy Connerton introduced the motion.
6: Our role really isn't to make decisions about immigration, but I move to revoke special use permit.
7: If the city's permit revocation is appealed, the issue could end up in the courts. Thanks to Amy Haddon Marsh from KDNK for that report. You're listening to the Regional Roundup from Rocky Mountain Community Radio. I'm Maeve Conlon. Modus Theatre in Boulder creates original work that sparks conversation and shines a light on stories and communities that are often overlooked. Many of their productions centre on the experiences of immigrants who share their first-hand stories about how the lives of them and their families have been shaped by national and local policies. KGNU's Aramis Loma Guzman spoke with Christiane Solana Cordova, Modus Theatre's Director of Communications, Outreach and Development.
8: Tell us a little bit about what Modus Theatre does.
9: We create autobiographical monologues from leaders in our community who can speak on some of the most critical issues of our time. You know, we host these writing workshops with our founder and artistic executive director, Kirsten Wilson. And so she'll kind of guide a group of monologuists over 12 to 24 weeks, depending on the project, to write about their lives. And, you know, for example, my group was all immigrants with DACA. So, you know, these monologues, you know, share a lot about kind of the personal stories underlying a lot of these policy and social issues that are often in the headlines. You don't really get to know an immigrant by reading about, you know, somebody being deported, or you don't really get to know a trans person by reading about some of these anti-trans restrictions that are being passed around the country. And so by sharing these stories, there's so much power in it. It, you know, helps the monologuists feel empowered about their work, but it also helps audiences understand the nuances in these issues.
8: Modus Theatre describes its Undocu America project like this, quote, "It aims to interrupt the dehumanizing portrayals of immigrants by encouraging thoughtful engagement on the challenges facing the undocumented community and the assets immigrants bring to the country." Tell us more about the project. How did it come to be? And give us some stories that you think impacted it.
9: You know, these stories tell a lot of different kind of facets of life in the country, of growing up here as an immigrant. And mine talks about a lot of what's happening now with the current administration about, you know, trying to remove limits on how long children can be detained, basically allowing for children to be detained indefinitely, you know, about rounding up people like my mom, and just getting rid of them from our communities, like destroying so many families. And so a lot of these topics were written in 2018, but they've aged like fine wine because they're still super applicable with what's going on right now. Some of my good friends also are still monologuists with this project. My friend Alejandro Fuentes Mena, his story is called Deport Me. And it's the story of him growing up and realizing that, you know, his dad, who worked in construction, you know, would get paid half as much as any other person to build the same home. And that his mom was constantly, you know, taking care of some wealthy people's kids. And they'd, you know, offer to pay $300, but they'd only pay her half. And she was so grateful for that. And so was his dad, to have work and to be able to, you know, have money to provide for his family. But for Alejandro, it was an attack on his family. It made him feel like they were half-priced human beings, is one of the quotes from his monologue. And the story is of how he came to find out his worth, right, and let go of all these social dynamics that make immigrants think that we are less deserving than any other human being on this planet.
7: And now, here's that monologue from Alejandro Fuentes Mena called Deport Me.
10: I was just a kid when I realized what being undocumented meant. At age 8, I started going to work with my dad so I could help him rebuild the entire outside of other people's homes, all the while not having a real home of our own. Clients would see his strength in Spanish, his lack of English and documented status, and give him about half the value for the work. And that is who my father believed he was, half the man I thought he was, half the value of any other. I witnessed as my mother would leave for an entire weekend, 72 hours, to take care of someone else's family. She was lured with the promise of being paid over $300 for her work, but she would come back with only $100 in her pocket. All those rich families saw little value in everything my mom did. The money they paid was barely enough to put food on the table. It didn't cover the worry my mom had because she couldn't be home to take care of us when we were sick, help us with our homework, comfort us when we returned to an empty home. $100 for a whole weekend away from her family? Like she was worthless? But don't you understand that she was priceless to me? Well, spending my weekends without my mom as she cared for other people's children, and spending those weekends working for my dad for free so he wouldn't lose the money for the privilege of building a home for someone else's family, and witnessing this over and over and over again, I began to think that maybe I wasn't worth much either. Despite the fact that I had been recognized at school as gifted and talented, despite the fact that I was a math whiz, learned English, a completely unknown language, in less than a year, and that I was an engaged student, I let those weekends of feeling worthless affect me. I began making jokes rather than making plans for my future, playing games rather than paying attention, chasing girls rather than chasing my dreams, and like all self-fulfilling prophecies,

0: and into a position where I am now an educator who teaches math. And like my mentors, I teach young children their value because all children are valuable, just as you and I are valuable. As a teacher, I can't help myself. Let me take you to school for a few moments. Hope you're good with that. Let's start off with a little math lesson. My father is one man, one of the hardest workers I know. My mother is one woman, one of the strongest and most compassionate individuals in my life. My sister is one daughter, a brat, but a lovable one, and an American citizen. And I am one son, half of this country and half of Chile. And
1: 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I'm Juliana Krigsman, your host and producer for today's show. 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

0: Hey there, music lovers. This is Kayla with the Radio 1190 Concert Calendar, bringing you the hottest shows in Denver and Boulder for the week of May 4th. We've got a whole bunch of artists for you this week, so let's get into the music. Monday, May 4th at 6 p.m., Joyce Manor is bringing Midwest Emo to the Fillmore Auditorium in Denver. Tuesday, May 5th at 7:30 p.m., Melrose Avenue is rocking out at the Bluebird Theater in Denver. Friday, May 8th at 6 p.m., Alley Cat will be playing electronic beats all night at Red Rocks Amphitheater in Morrison. Saturday, May 9th at 8 p.m., Hippie Sabotage is at Mishawaka in Bellevue. And finally, also Saturday, May 9th, indie rock band Lady Denim is at the Gothic Theater in Englewood. That's a wrap for this week's concert calendar. 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

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It's got behind-the-scenes station photos, info on upcoming events, ticket giveaways, and cat pictures. 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

0: There are a lot of ways to get involved at Radio Livin' 90. 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

Good afternoon, folks. You are listening to episode 36 of The Matchbox. I normally have my show on Wednesday mornings, but just as I started our first song, the power shut down in the station, so plans quickly had to change, and here I am now. Today's show features mostly oldies, some more recent tunes, but as usual, all goodies. Starting off today, we have the hauntingly beautiful song I Float Alone by Julie Cruise.

right. That was Native Shawnee artist and Korean War vet Link Wray, considered by some as the father, or at least one father, of rock and roll and heavy metal. And we heard his disturbingly prophetic tune, Ice People, from his 1971 self-titled album. I really love Link. Up next we have alt-rock icons, the Jesus and Mary Chain, who influenced some of my favorite shoegaze artists with their paradoxical song, Sometimes Always.

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0: All right, after the break, you heard Guess Things Happen That Way by Johnny Cash, a song written in 1957 by American musician John Clement. Our next song is dedicated to all the mothers out there, especially my own. Mom, if you're listening, I cannot wait to share the road with you very soon. Happy Mother's Day. Here is Mother Beautiful by the soul funk band Sly and the Family Stone.
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I grew with you and now I've changed. What I've become is something I can't be without your loving. Be good to me, it isn't a game.

except with way more gravity than when we started.

That was the song Cosmonauts by Fiona Apple from her fifth studio album, Fetch the Bolt Cutters, circa 2020. I absolutely adore her voice and find that tune very catchy. Up next, we have Heartland rock hero Bruce Springsteen with his touching track called The River. Springsteen always makes me think of my sisters and brother. Miss you guys.

All right, after Springsteen, you heard Marty Robbins with his nearly perfect song, Doggone Cowboy. I've been sitting on that one for so long, and I figured I really ought to play it because I'm only going to continue to find more and more songs I love and songs I want to play. So, yeah, I just had to make sure I get that one on the docket. Yeah, after that was new wave alt-rock band Big Country, who formed in Dunfermline, Scotland in 1981 with their song In a Big Country. I really love that they use guitar to evoke the sound of traditional folk instruments like the bagpipes and fiddles. It's really unique. Yeah, up next we have some heavy shoegaze with Saturn Returning by the band No Sun.

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That one goes out to fellow Michigander Dub. I was rooting for you. Anywho, that was folk tune I'm a Rock by Simon and Garfunkel, one of my favorites by them. Up next, we have the underrated American country musician Don Eugene Gibson, nicknamed the Sad Poet, and he really lives up to that moniker with this next song called I'd Be a Legend in My Time.

tonight. We just heard, after Don Gibson, the second song by the Fleetwoods to grace the Matchbox show, called They Tell Me It's Summer. It has indeed started to feel like summer, so I thought it was fitting. Up next, we have an alt-rock indie track called The Ember by Sam Austins. I actually discovered that one sitting in the San Francisco airport last weekend, so shout out to anyone who still regularly uses Shazam, because I do, and that's how I found this song.

That was another country great and one of my favorites, Conway Twitty with his tender tune, Hello Darlin'. Somehow my shows always end up having so much country and folk in them. And that was followed by what we just heard, which was Canadian artist Orville Peck with his gothic country song, Dead of the Night. Up next is a song that's very sentimental to me. Oddly enough, I had a crazy dream last night and this song literally came up. Anywho, if you've listened to the Matchbox even twice, you can probably tell I am quite a sentimental lady. So here is the incredibly well-suited track, Why Try to Change Me Now by Frank Sinatra.

All right, you guys, it's been awesome to be back in the studio this semester, and I want to sincerely thank all of my listeners and callers who share my love of music. You truly make my day. I meant to play one more song, Will You Miss Me by the Notting Hill Billies, but I ran out of time as usual. I wish you all an adventurous summer full of side quests, and hopefully you will hear the Matchbox again next fall. 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

0: across the land, shadow cast in the heart of a man. The flame of desire burns bright as a star. Hear cry in the wind like a voice from afar, a stranger.
1: 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I'm Luke. This is Luke Live, and this is big. This is my last, probably, one-hour show, and this is my first show as a college graduate and not a college student. I'm no longer an employee of Radio 1190. I'm no longer a student at CU Boulder. I'm just a guy now who comes in here and does his radio show, which is kind of lame. I don't know. I guess it's fine, but it's fun being a student. But I play on my campus radio station, and now I just come into my radio, I come into here, and I'm like, I'm just going to play music, and I have no affiliation here, you know? I don't know. But because of this ending of my college career, of my undergrad college career, I guess, I'm going to be playing some little fun little throwbacky thing, maybe, somewhat. I mean, it's mainly just songs I like again, but there's some throwbacks in there, okay? So you're going to have to trust me on that. But before we do that, I got some things to play for you so you can really appreciate what we're doing here for you at Radio 1190. Here we go.
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1: The choice is yours, they say. Keep listening to Radio 1190. We love you here, and we pick all of our songs that we play by hand. Nothing here is like, I don't know. If you want a bunch of annoying college students picking the songs you listen to, then you should keep listening, because I think we have the best taste in music of any type of person. First, I got the Lostines. This band is so underrated. They're from New Orleans, and they dropped this album in 2024, and it just didn't make any waves, but it, like, changed my life. It is such a good album. It's called Meet the Lostines, and it's, like, girl group meet country, like, alt-country MJ Lenneman kind of stuff. It's great, and I think it's unrecognized genius. I think more people should be listening to the Lostines, and I hope you enjoy it when I play it. Then I got one by Wendy Eisenberg, not from her new album, but from an older one. This one's called I Don't Miss You. It's great, really pretty, nice little folky thing. And then I got Always with a song called In Undertow. I discovered this band in high school as, you know, a 16-year-old. I heard Always, and I was like, this is nuts. This is the coolest thing I've heard in my entire life. And I listen to them now, and I think much of the same things. So anyway, here's the Lostines. Let's do it.

And that was In Undertow by Always. Great band. They have to come back. I hope they come back really soon so that we can all listen to a new Always album and see them in concert and have a good time. I saw them in Fort Collins with my girlfriend in 2023, 2024. And it was great. Great show. Always is fun. They're just, I don't know. It's a great band. I got Snail Mail up next with Speaking Terms. This album, I feel, is perfect deeply in my soul. I know people don't like Snail Mail for one reason or another. I don't know. I guess people do like Snail Mail. I like Snail Mail. But this album is kind of untouchable, I feel like. Everyone has to acknowledge that, no matter what you feel about Snail Mail. Everyone has to acknowledge that. This album, Lush, is perfect. Then I got Old World by The Modern Lovers. Great band, Modern Lovers. Yeah, I mean, not much to say. Cool Massachusetts, I think, band from the 60s, early 70s. Then I got one called Caving In. That one's by Kimya Dawson. Nice little folk track. Love Kimya Dawson. Yeah. Snail Mail. I discovered this one in high school. One of my first indie music experiences, which might be why I love this album so much, but I don't care. It's great. Snail Mail, Speaking Terms, let's do it.

All right, that was Modern Lovers with Old World. To the guy who just called in, I wish I could play that song on air, but I don't think I could do that without getting horrible FCC violations thrown at the radio. So, you can listen to it in your head. I'll be thinking about it. I'll be playing it back here maybe while this other song is playing. But thank you for the suggestion. Thank you for the call. Always love to hear that. Great band also. Love the Replacements. Here's Kimya Dawson with Caving In. Let's do it. Excuse me, just one moment. I think something has. Oh, that's what happened. Okay. The channel was down. Anyway, here's Caving In by Kimya Dawson. Here we go.

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You feel excited and on fire. Is it wrong to lie and say he's fine when the reason he's not fine is the pressure of the power changing lives in just 1 hour? All these people will be better.

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I just goosed you, and so maybe I seem loose to you, but I don't even want a spoon. I did once, but I don't now. Now that I see how you do things, the way you play and sing's amazing, but the way you play the game is crazy. You don't

0: That was Kimya Dawson with Caving In. I got one by Black Country New Road up next. This one is called Goodwill Hunting, like the movie, but it's not about the movie. It's just a song, as you know. This album's awesome. This came out when I was a senior in high school, and it was great. And then I was in math class, and they announced that the band's lead singer was leaving because, you know, and I was distraught, but it's okay, because this album is fantastic, and he left behind a good list of songs that he had sung. Then I got Sleep by Slow Dive, really cool song. I love Slow Dive, one of the first bands I really got into back in high school, and it was great. I'm talking a lot about bands I got into in high school on this show. I don't know why that is, but I guess I'm feeling nostalgic because of college graduation and all that. Then I got one by Massey Star. This one is called Blue Flower. I'm playing this one because this is actually the first song I sent my girlfriend when we started to date 2 years ago, 2.5 years ago. And now we're moving in together. Isn't that amazing? I know that doesn't matter to all of you listeners, but I hope you're happy for us. Here's Goodwill Hunting by Black Country New Road.
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that Billie Eilish style. 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Never texts me nothing, but she wants to.

later on, everyone was saying it was cool. She had Billie Eilish style, moving to Berlin for a little while, trying to find something to hold on to. Never text me nothing.

And this next one goes out to Nate. Thanks for listening and thanks for calling in. I always love a caller. Please talk to me when I'm in here doing this because it's really fun. Yeah, here's The Replacements, a song that I can play. Let's do it.

That was The Replacements with Here Comes a Regular. Great song, great one. Thank you, Nate, for wanting me to play a Replacements song, because they're awesome, and everyone should listen to more Replacements, in my opinion. Yeah, I only got 3 songs left for you guys. I mean, maybe I'll play more if I have time, but who's to say? This first one of these last 3 is by Joni Mitchell. This one is called... California. And when I was 13, this song got me into listening to me. Not 13, I was younger. When I heard this song, it got me into like really exploring what music had to offer me, you know? So, love Joni Mitchell, always have. She was like the foundation, her and David Bowie. Yeah, then I got 2 songs that I played on my very first show ever at Radio 1190, because I'm graduated now, you know? This show was October 18th of 2022, so almost 4 years ago now. That's crazy. And I was more emo back then, so you're about to hear that. This first one is by a band called Newgrounds Death Rugby, and it's called Hinamizawa. Great song. I don't honestly know what it's about, but I've listened to it so many times, and I loved it a lot in high school. Not high school, in college. My freshman year of college. That's what I meant. And this last one is the first ever song that I played on this lovely radio station. The first time my taste in music ever got sent out on the airwaves. This is Car Seat Headrest, of course. If you knew me, 4-3 years ago, that's what I was all about, was that Car Seat Headrest. This one is called Knife in the Coffee. Yeah, but first we got Joni Mitchell with California. Everyone knows this song, so sing along if you know it. Let's do it.

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I'm Luke. This was my show. Come back next Friday at 2, and I will be here again. Maybe my show will be 2 hours long, depending on when the new schedule drops. If so, then you get 2 hours of me instead of one. Hope you're ready for that. We graduated. We're done. I'm no longer a student or employee here. We've passed down my job here as music director, and now I'm just going to play it till I move. I'm going to keep playing the songs until I move to Ireland in August. Enjoy the rest of your day. It's nice out. Go outside. Go get a cup of coffee or something. I don't know. Do something fun. Enjoy yourselves. See you guys next week. I'm leaving you off with a song by Night Tapes on the Automation System. Let's do it.

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1: 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No, you don't. You don't. No. That's fine. I didn't actually want you to anyway. No. That's fine. No. I didn't even think that you wanted to. Like, I didn't want you to. I actually don't want you to do that. So, like, yeah. No, that's fine. Fine. Don't do it. No, seriously, don't do it. Oh, you said you did want to do it. Oh, sorry. Yeah. Thank you. Yeah. Thanks.

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I'm sorry, Miss Jackson. Sorry. Just want the satisfaction. Yeah. Sliding in DMs just to slide on prophylactics. Wasn't about attraction. Nah. Just want to bend it backwards.

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But now I see the difference and found the one that helped me change the way that I was living. I gotta stay disciplined, can't this up. Resisting temptation, cause it's all about us. Through the ups and downs, stay by my side. 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
2: Hours and ideas that matter most, sunk in silence, surrounded by sunset and falling angels. 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As each moment passes, we forget its flavor. 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The sound of seagulls lulls me to siesta. I will boil water for tea on the gas stove, sit and look at the stains on my denim, in hopes of a pause to be emotionless and present, in my favorite memory when life stood still for a bit.

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think about all the times past, all the moments we spent together, all those exciting times, drunk nights, chasing food, having such a good time, really. Away, France, America, Germany, all the places and all the miles we travelled, all the way around east to west coast. And to be honest, the only way to really sum up just how awesome it was.